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Churches of Christ, any Ghana Bible College account boom, edi jumedia watu din and sempakania ebrew, ye betufo, ye besha wu ding, na peja wejina wa nine so ame nyankupon sum e we ye. If ye de we any fear de bia, if ran upon no num kusin no num ne fa for a fi dien to Fox 97.9 FM. Neti asempakania.

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0: 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Ma me fa me nua Michael onso so. Hello Michael.
2: 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Brother J, you
0: yes, sir. Thank you sir, my brother.
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2: 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Say me ase ma ko ya ko ko en mo ase me ni age for so. You say me papa, the need to for so.
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0: 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Ofre for Ben on so so Abasui. 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
0: Okay, Mr. Kakarini ana. 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
2: Mr. Bumpo.
0: All right. 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
3: that's
0: right, that's right, that's right.
3: Amen,
0: 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Meet me up for a free four back up. 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
4: Hello.
0: Yes sir.
4: Have a good morning.
0: Morning, morning, morning, morning, my dear.
4: Acha na ho ye.
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4: E ka che so mi ti shi an ka sa tri kono no.
0: Yo, until it is yam pa cho mi ti o so fo je ni ye.
4: I mean, sure, Father.
0: Amen.
4: Okay. And then I'm listening to my senior and the talk.
0: Yo. And if you had that beer, if you had that home, I should be as about 5 o'clock. Which in the Toha, Fox FM 97.9. A horn on the way, I make a say, if you had an upper beer, not the Toha, or better say, many will chew in your meal.
4: Good, good, good.
0: Amen, amen, amen.

0: 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Amuzu Garlic Bitters enrich in allicin and solanum, which helps improve blood circulation on the male sex organ. 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
7: 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Nina, hey, Power Specialist Herbal Hospital. Koko, what the abbey from Fidia Beshi show me ye and son of woman run an anamono account. Accra or Kwabena ACP route was see power bar stop. Wahaya Kumase or for yes, one just bro filling station the division moon and attack rather so and Nagi Estates Customs Road Ghana Haber Bio Bia will be on fre 0244-544422 and then 0200-38-38-31.
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9: Hey, a chroma for dear, more coquas for Juma Maya fe papa. Wash and one of Cocra, Chomo wouldn't
10: it? And I can see Yaksen mixture and I'm a chroma for what this are. Says Miss Awopo, Mount for Yale malaria, jaundice, fever, typhoid, and when I'm ya. Oba prepares and only be. If you say a fear BM, Yaksen mixture, it will move Yaso that won't be. And what do I want you? Will do chrome your body will see a communal labor. And can Murphy will be an holding baby.
9: What was I make sure when you
10: come up with
9: some? I Yaksen mixture and what to chroma for malaria fever, jaundice, and one of my yaw. 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Enu na jimi o.
10: Yaksi misa kroya.
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9: 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And one Pai Boy Mood, Deliverance, Ebacoso. 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YouTube, Evangelist I will see. 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And a TikTok, Evangelist I will see. 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
1: 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And you went qua. 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
1: 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Yes, the level some jiro. Jasper Philly Station, overseas and crying. 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Takrade, Anaji Essex, Anaji MA Primary School. 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
5: 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And so for my napa. So for my napa.
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9: A promo for dear Moko Safujuma Meye Fe Papa. Wash em one and cockra. Show me what dinner.
10: She and I can say Yaxen mixture and I'm a promo for this aru. Since Mr. Woman for Yale malaria, jaundice, fever, typhoid, and when I'm ya. Uber prepares and only be. If you say a fear BM, Yaxen mixture, it will move beyond so that won't be. And what do I want you? Will decrum your body will see a communal labor. And can Murphy will be an holding baby.
9: What was I make sure any more?
10: Come up with
9: some Yaxen mixture and what to chroma for malaria fever, jaundice, and when I'm a Yawagono. Can you make a fit? Na meti ya opano enu na ji mi o
10: yakse
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9: oh yaksin mixture enye na wo herbal shops ni pharmacy ani chemical shops atu for fre 0244-723-541 ana 0244-372-349 yaksin mixture
10: wo betie sikinkin
11: morning drive
12: That's Ramity. A bakade. Who say man would be?
13: Obetum. Obetum. What shrem is a man day pa?
12: I day pa.
13: Meme draw ya for man power capsules more one day. Any send ya one more protect ya drone. I try ya for a good two and one casahuan. Edia hotaswaba pa.
12: Ya for man power capsules. A mem I am put in Timono.
13: A ya, not mose a mapisica. And yes, I need you. Or baby, I only send you kunu one day. Nan any jisan ya dale when ya di ya. And yet, yes, you say,
12: oh, and you the most. Now, said the Yafo Corbitus, Nishon and Topaya, and Manny Member Nertuminum B, and also I am Sisiaria Fruho, and my Emoya Dinsa Prosia Bay. Now, when I'm Yan Yafu Chromo Yaw, so a Yafu Wusui, or do Bibia the Coup
13: Bibia the Coup, the
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7: Left, right. 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
7: And what day immune system or young coupon, and your ready pediatrician somewhere who by no, and Nasa won't know in Busaba Mesa, a pedia immune system, Nabri Bia, Yaya Rientimu. 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
21: Oh, by Henry, they be a woody bibiba. I don't know what you make us all cry on feeling.
22: A group of people scheming for power, irrespective of the security and the peace of this country. Wherever they are, let the angels who kill without mercy visit them right now. Put your hands together, pray that prayer. Come on, somebody. Open your mouth. If you are a Ghanaian, if you're a child of God, whoever, whatever, pray that prayer right now. Let nothing compromise our security. Let nothing compromise the peace of this nation. In the name of Jesus, open your mouth, somebody, and pray. 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Now, whoever these people are, whatever agenda and plan they have under their sleeve, where our nation is concerned, where strategic people are concerned, whatever the agenda is, whatever the plan is, the Bible says it.
23: Yakan hold dada, yakan want some dada, 2020. And to us, Sumu say, NSA, which has a colleges of education, no? At the Omochre and Quadano, a new pepens, a baby, a was a drua, a was a young baby, na Omutimi, a yom exams, no mupi, a yadena and Quadan, on Baba Training College, 4 years. normal chore exam. Afibia omo chore exam. Afibia omo chore exam. Edru fourth year normal chore final exam. Normal pass. Ya pass here we are chese omo ya teacher for no. No ask waka say omo san be chore exam bibio. 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Ezu. 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Me ashens share ya be ye and make sure say nipa bia obekọ college of education obewie no na eche say oyẹ teacher ni akukudam oyẹ teacher ni a onim mejuna e wo so obeye.
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Apoi si yo sir rade se obi ekwa bi ba ye. Apoi si ni sho so pa. Wa dia do bi ye. That's right. 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

bringing fresh grace and abundant provision for the second day of the month of October 2026. He goes ahead to make cooked craft straight, open doors of divine favor that no one can shut. The way maker, I don't know what I am. Get out of the way. Alright. Very good morning to the senior citizens, countrymen, ladies and gentlemen, once again, very good morning. The name Eddie Kofi and Ponsan Krofa, Enemy Production Team, Ned Bakasi, Terry and Sekiti Shishi, Yedin Komani Brokoff, Mr. Nondu Ebebo, Chief Technician and Duty, Mr. Amadeto, Eddie Timini, you're very good morning. Here to him, you best let's 10 o'clock now from some trust. So, but I don't know if I'm running, come when you're Kesiwati.

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And it's a beer will be on a pay with you, but you win from Sobia. Say, you know, about Sorwa, what do you mean? Can you see

Sunday, so I show you body that I saw my chest there, Buddha, soon to you. You've been your one year, dear Cassie Cassie Cassie Cassie Cassie Cassie Cassie Cassie Cassie Cassie Cassie Sunday 7 o'clock. I'm ready for good music. I'm at Twasso. Something television so bad. Then the story is making the news. Last week, bro. We are trying to come on some crack crack. If you didn't come on, you never just forbidding come on studios in there. On the program. Exactly 10 o'clock. I'm ready for now for some Twasso. Come on, hop on there. I'm here to watch now. The Patriotic Party, National Delegate Conference, and the bus. Come on, woman, everybody who come up. Yes, the opportunities, a woman. The threat in that. The strength and weaknesses on those times. You ready to come up, Kakra? Oh, the aspirants. I feel no about Kuma say very good morning. Because I hope about Krumpa. Very good morning to each and everyone.

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Sadaye, Sanetie. Yanko, Yanko, Yanko, Yanko. God is our faithful guide. And the ultimate source of new beginnings. Yewien Rado Piesha.

Pastor Edmond Mawoya Duvo. Very good morning to you. Good morning to the clergy. And the girlfriend that's sorry to me, you know. And the Peter Drew. Very good morning to you.

Na and you could for the cut up by Ready for the touch and then yeah, the way decision is quiet. The tension about for what you could for the frame moon ra was it a power play is disgusting. Disgusting. You ready in commander to play? You want to put under pressure? Now I expect a Sunday win free. Nanka Bayan and Womas will be kind, sir. President Mama Bain Bayer Sunday may cost you ya. Nanka Bayan and Womas papa papa papa Abasa Abasa or Abasa Abasa. Aaron, come on. Every single cover. You're the good with 72 hours. Kakra, dear Kaba Kakra.

Now, the judicial service staff association of Ghana, almost more than 130 courts across the country, CCA are currently without magistrates. What's the situation?

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I'm saying, I'm going to be a trussel. I'm going to be a bit trussel. I'm sorry after all. Exactly 17 to me, so I'm sorry, the details, not bro. Maybe I'm going to be correct. Out of pay. I know for a drink, I'm going to be a bit 0596696074. 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And I think you're correct, and a pay. Come on, Hopa. 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

0: because oral. You see, let's be extremely careful. If we hadn't insisted on the rule of law, stretching it, let's be honest to ourselves. Tachi Kwesi will not be sitting here today. Because they were going to do everything to jail him. But we insisted that the rule of law must work. Process must be followed at every turn. And God being so good, he's the Deputy Minister of Foreign Affairs today. The stick you use for this, use it for
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4: 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Pay a real good year, one summoner, a pro nobby peer, etching up quay a meeting, and a Ken Pfizer Osman, a quantum crow, and a machine cognac, mini and summoner abba, and in tea, ever coffee, ye are not a man on in some gacra, yabwa buano, yadi anonsum a pepper, so at the amount nobby peer, etching me aqua kama, na and yaman and sweating up quay, son and sumami, some yes, I said a free fiadia and ram. Ghana Premier League, no game back home, that mean, and so I told ya, and your match day 5, no, Nanko Ponya Duma, Bibachong, Winim Sam, Aya Nawatri, Aya, Natchasem, Aya, NPP, Amanyo Kono, Womo Jumadia 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Match, no, Etni Eba, so Match Day 5, Emma Asante Kotoko, Ukuma Pima, Apimba, by the Porcupine Warriors, Womu Sebako, Emma Karela United, and to me, Antesakano, a branch anything, Ari Isaac Opoku Ajeman. When the Nyasa go no, Erma Santi Koroko, as early as the 5th minute, and on the bono at Watsinama, Nemako Yerma Koroko Timna, Bobokwa. And I said, other teams, you know, and I said, games, you know, and I did, we are dealing with Carella. Oh, Munson, and you can take care of one summoner. You're the Emma, and I'll be Pia, and so it's not coming to know. Hey, a game, you know, said the one summoner. I call and right, and I'm the Emma with Jumadi and so, Nabi Pia, it's me, I call Kama Shannon Sumami, some game, you know, and Yama Echo Yama Joseph Paul Amwa, Wenum, and a Jim, man of the match. Oh, game, you know, Emma be Pia, and so it's me, I call Kamati Joseph Paul Amwa, and then your man of the match. Oh, and right, Gamer, and also. To do match day 5 of the Ghana Premier League anymore. Nyankopon Ayaduma. If I talk Ghana Premier League, no games on a bit me at what was so Namia Duma or Tanam and I fit Nadiche Kosiada, Nabi Pia and so etimi akoye na Otanam, Yemena club and it's a division FC. Womu Abatanafie, Noma Tonsam and a fair club, your former BPNI Gold Stars, na Omude Abuani, our knee Ajay Kraku, the second sports complex, our tema. referee anything ade Ayaba Ibrahim wono ane be di match no Joshua Agbo and afi Augustine Afo aye assistant referee na Miss Bao Mohammed aye fourth referee na bi pia etimi akoyie ade che kwesiada Hustle Folk ebekwa we omini Dreams FC akwa kopo match 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
1: playing two instructions and then it makes the technical team we are happy with the way the boys were able to stick to plan.
2: Of course, you are one person that often talks about getting an early goal. You got an early goal and in the end it proved very decisive. Isaac Opokwajmai, take me through that finish. How much of a striker's goal was that?
1: Well, we've been training on that, training on the final third of play, and it's been done at training. And this was our plan, that to get early goals so that we can stick to our structure and stick to our plan. We need to maintain the structure so that we can hold on with the points that we needed.
2: Now, with all the chaos.
0: Enti ano ayen sama coach ani ting ere Hamza Obey on ne church ne dia masante gore kon wate se ore nsam ka kra atu jase e ya dia training nyina no omuji ya dia training ahwe de be ya omeya early go e basa be boa amane ma enso timi akoka ma enti Joseph Paul Amoa man of the match this season ne ma koyie pa dia man enti no
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2: 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How much of a confident booster in a way e de be mamu
3: isi an me kan se te se de me kan na match after match inti no osha ye de biana de ne ton chen ene hu se e wo se point bia so ye fa sa 3 points we need the move ko enim inti ye ba need time say match we there ye call all out
2: as a play
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0: 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kikai government entering dissolve football association ye tie Kofi Idi Adam sports minister
1: know what Ghana Football Association is and you know when a private company registered to exist in perpetuity, you cannot go and go dissolving it if they have not committed any wrong against their registration rights.
2: Okay.
1: So it is an association. I don't think that government has the power, and we must help educate. Government has power to do certain things. Government has power because the national teams that they superintend belong to us. FIFA itself has made provision in FIFA's statutes for what they call the FIFA Standard Cooperation Agreement, in order that it makes space for government who spends money. And because the national teams belong to them, to have a certain relationship with the FA. We want to push.
0: Enti, yamfa enisiwo, eno aye Kofi Idi Adams, Honorable Sports Minister, eno ate so ochreche muse, abainom entumi nko dissolve efe nu because efe ni je so maye boni bi e se se efe nu oni boni a so 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
1: I remember it was either your same platform or another that asked me as minister about what I'm hearing from the camp, whether the injuries and what have you. And I answered that from the report I received, the goalkeeper at TCG then is okay. And as to whether he will play or not will be the decision of the coach. One of your former colleagues has been ranting.
0: Yemfa enunsiwo eno aye chese sports and recreation minister. Honorable Kofi Idi Adams and what ten can of pay so then some kakra and so to join. Yami Adoma Numre Tanasia. Ye will do na ufia. 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on 11:35 a.m. DR Congo, Ebo Uganda, 1 o'clock p.m. Nafi Mauritius, and Sri Lanka, and so aye 3 o'clock p.m. And Nations League, you know, about your matches, maybe Ebassaya to us, so maybe Pia and Sotima Koye, even now Belgium, or more bomb, and a Germany team, and some other aye Techie, match, you know, aye Enumre Nunsia, about Ponsima, Adjana Enum, aye 6:45 p.m. Now game, you know, and so it's Abaso, Sanson and a France, Elbo Editia Omania, Nidin and so Ede Italy, and Nom Aya Papani, Daddy Zinedine Zidane, and Roberto Mancini. What a game! Aya Mancha no Bashapa, and your France Mino, Omopodia Tia Italy, Nabibia and Sotima Koye, Obekaya 2006, Amaimi and Nuin, a call final of the FIFA World Cup, Emma Italy, Edifree France, and Sam Sabrina Papani, Daddy Zidane, and your captain Edema France, and in the last game, our boy. No, I was searching football. Internet or continue to your mind in Italy. Maybe be a answer to my camera. Maybe 18 years in here. And as I game, you know, and so, and as a 2006, maybe I talk to 20,

0: And I say, no, I 20 years. What do you say? And I chess, Bibia and Sotimako Kamosu 20 years, ni chess, only Papa Niti, Adam Mako Matarazzi, and Casada, and yes, Zidane, and running some of the Tuta, Martin Tuta, our study France, our Saint Denis, and then Ayadia Papa Niti, Adi Jesus Gil Manzano, and I call this our game, no, Nabibia and Sotimako ye, you're not hungry. Omo Bo Editor Georgia National Team, no, Nafe, Yenya Ukraine, minor, Monson. 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Games, and be Amanito. Germany, Dimanshaft, Omuchi Serbia, Abomu 2 Ayazaro, and your Tom Bischoff, and Afe Florian Richard Witz, and your 2 goals, and Edema Germany, and Yamako Yedema Womo, Greece, Eshem Yeno, Emma Netherlands, Etite Kano, Virgil van Dijk, and Tijani Reinders, and Etite Kandema Netherlands, Nebo, and Ra play anything, and Christos Jolis, Arsenal midfield, and Opry, every game, and more, Yeri, and one some amount, the Pato, Omania, and Jerry Wolves, Eshem Yeno, Emma Norway, Ate Kenmu Abako, Denmark, SM Yeno, Portugal, SM and 9, Goncalo Ramos, Enra Onya Go, Vitinha, Enya Go, João Felix, Enya 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And so aya chese Damsgaard and so nyago Edmund Denmark na play fan Bruno Fernandes and wa o captain Portugal team no in the absence of Cristiano Ronaldo otwi create 5 big chances aya 2 assists ama 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omni Austria able 2-2 Israel and Kosovo, Obia and Shabi, Azerbaijan and Liechtenstein, Obia and Shabi, Malta and Gibraltar, about 1-1. We are matches are a total. I mean, I want some M will be Pia Eko Kama, Yanko Piamo Portugal game, no, and some be play and HSC, yeah, and Ryan now Portugal support Serbia, Omusen Tade Eba Stadium, Omba support you coach, I found okay, Jesus, Omusen Aya Jesse, just a win SMI, now we are say Aya Love, not just a we are say Aya Yun. No, it's I love you, I am Jesus, and I'm a Jessia, just a Portugal supporter, Serbi, and I'm a Sadiba, I said, my best support to coach, your friend, okay, I am Jesus, Martin Bana, we are here, okay, Jesus, I call supporters in the war, and I'm going to celebrate at the Bomo, because supporters will be at Tainachi, so quite not the CR7, and I'm sure, and Rano, no, a Bimusu Visa Debbie, and Tanya, and Tenra, Rashmosh Hoyland, as I go, no, or Hiti, see you celebration, no, or see Ronaldo, I am idol. And Tim and Ra Oye de Oye, you know, Adama Cristiano Ronaldo, Alvaro CR7, and Ra after the game in the banner, yeah, Rashmosh Hoyland, just a much church and coach, and Tim and sorry, Ayatas, and no, Aya Papa. Nidin Ari Hoge Yesus or Koso Kwacha player FM Rashmosh Hoyland Hoyland a piano cra just I don't know the CR7 no a year Rashmosh Hoyland ya emani piano ko baby and num a denon so eba yadi I want some 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fire coach in the part time ako press conference no mu hruno so who Uye nipa boni ni chasa CR7 Uye ni boni waya o day ni ante Na oko press conference obisa ni se Ote se supporter sinibi e hruno Se ne 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best Oso on humbida Se Portugal Ebo bo say Eni ensama coach Eni atuta After se enra Ronaldo I'm a born even and on this answer no and so to time the answer Emma now I'm be saying the same a day in plan a course so after say Ronaldo actually free camp echo yeah and I said the most important thing is Oma Jinkunim next game Omo Kobo Norway and Tasambia Niho only be Obeka the Obeti Makanisa and Portugal Omo Po aya fantastic football et me Jinkunim Emma Niyama Koye Adima Gomo and then some who gear Jesus and all the 2 time the answer Emma or so po Goncalo Ramos Abaso was said Goncalo Ramos or Bobo Papa Obia Musampa Goncalo Ramos ne formum and so I was so na omu bisani say or regret so what take a decision be on play be our regret na was a debi ayatia emraya mra onum and ye coach no eti diopan obeye and ya debi bia and so see our Portugal team no more or so a camo biatia says Adena a man for kikasa asino was a infected team no eternal team no Bobo Papa Emo Bia Musampa Portugal team no and so Bobo was it there's no problem between or no any Cristiano Ronaldo and yan sama papa ni team and you walk Jesus Edia Tuta Rafael Leao Emra on the set Portugal number 7 jersey no in the absence of Cristiano Ronaldo on besides said din tin okofa number 7 jersey ni say and osem e was say no be say number 7 na number 7 is special the man no din tin okofa jersey ni say na nyese bia bibia ntia Ronaldo enso ne idol and yan sama odi atutwa on besides say and no Ronaldo fair we free company dia no beka na me bacho unim say players no om restrict om say mo bianca Ronaldo nwasem entabrante ni tin and Rafael om besides no we Ankan was him. A branch of Ronaldo Vega. When you see Ronaldo down for power national team no more, or no match in the band of your movie son, or so Ronaldo on some, and also say, you're catching some man in Casa into a movie, and you're on some tofu, a car Ronaldo wants some man, you're there on some answer amount. Playing a fan of João Felix Sequeira, no, so say, I fought 3 matches, 3 goals, and I will get Jesus and Yamakoye, and so Adiamana, media wants some amount. Now a branch anything, and some just a Goncalo Ramos, or movie son is a controversy. You know, affecti woman, or say Debbie, affecti omukra, Debbie, affecti opia, say Ronaldo free company, Debbie, affecti omo, born on omo, and you may call ye the ma Portugal, and 2 teams of Portugal players, you know, massa, omum per Ronaldo assem, say the number Bontesa Yana players in per Ronaldo assem, and noa, matching the band of you, tier players in some of Mukaka, which was a yomu de, send the CL 7 crano, only Timmy, a town summoner, and some amanami Pietima Koye, na enuna road governor Ferdinand, say Debbie. And you may cause of Portugal, no, a yanum guasia, or say papa, did you walk here, Jesus, on kind on son, so say Ronaldo, I be the ma Portugal, minor, it is a Ronaldo, I am damn one panicrana, and your kind way, and I was somebody see us seven, and so faso, and then some of papa, and the rock of Ferdinand, and your tutor, or anything, and it's your read Daniel, or so a special respect, and my Cristiano Ronaldo, and your man, I'm the Ronaldo, I faso Portugal, no, no, officer, and said, and tell ye, and then some of papa, and it's your. Read Daniel, and also that 2 time, the one sub amount, and my San Marino under 21, and in Spain under 21, above ball, Martin Quayer 13, aya nil. Yes, what aya 13 nil, cricket score line. And then Ra, a PM, I want some amount. Now, Madrid, Oma Kodana, you find Carlos Espino, and also 4 goals, and 2 assists. Madrid striker, no, a Koye Kake Edmana, I want some MWB, a Koye, Sese Uko PM Spena, Club Efano CD Aldense, Amuo, aya Spanish Secunda Division, no, Sese, I don't confirm, Sen Lionel Messi. And your club, and your president, Edma CD Aldense, and to Messi, Akoto Tim, no, CD Aldense, so some club owner, aye Lionel, aye Messi, and to Namia Duma, about to Amuba, aye Secunda Division, some qualifier, on the Baba Paul Ali Ganibi, so say Messi, our 2 clubs, our Spain, Bobo Quanity, and CD Aldense, aye Nidia, and after UD Cornella, UD Cornella, no, Amuba Yam Fanny Sevier, 3rd Division, and after club, a friend, aye CD Aldense. Dense, our Aya Division 1 and 2 copium, our Aya Chester Spina, Sese Messi, our 2 clubs are Omuson, Abesia Kenya, Yadia Winsap Emma, Nyanko Poya Duma, about 2027, May 2, Aya Ronaldo versus Messi, about 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had deadline, so may appeal, no? It's Man City lawyers, and now, on the quack, we appeal. After some, you found guilty of the charges, no? Namia do my appeal, no? On Metinus on the 18th of December. 2026, no matter so, January 2027, appeal the verdict, and about one time, Repato Namia Duma, May 2027, Premier League, you know, and so we conclude the AOB process, you know, no the possible AO sanctions, and so the above one time, and no AO Kobaka Eba, Yadi Emma Jumadi, and so, Nabi Bia Etimakoye, and Ra, Madrid Bobo Kono, and with the 50, and that's a 50,000 pages. Adi koma UEFA tieniye amu the documents me baton krata mako mako 50,000 pages and a Madrid adi koma UEFA for sa aye evidence e chese Barca team no SEC teams enum aye chese Negrera case no enteno a Madrid team no adi 50,000 me baton pages and mako mako 50,000 na daban grana chese UEFA o meti na 50,000 pages mo me baton page number 1 number 2 number 3 sa 50,000 pages and a Madrid for no adi koma UEFA sa from 2001 to 2018 titles are Barca Aje, our Champions League, mo, our European football, no, UEFA NJ, and from free Barca and same, because Barcelona, a cheat, and your Madrid team, no, and Rakrata Makumako, 50,000 pages, or me the comma UEFA, me about to UEFA for the confirm on Ra, someone's like a Kratana, or more to us, I investigations, no, Barcelona team, no, and a Kratan Soba 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On that note, ye genaso, na Friday's edition of the Fox Morning Drive Sports, no, ye de si, nebi Pia Ako Kama, Openi, Kofi, Ampansan Krofa, and there waje aya, ne kaftan, na aye tuntum, anomodia ibi, abo, ne kokonoso, say no, no, aye denyo, say denyo. Ana watina se kama. Nsama no adoso. Na our details of issues and whatever. Both social issues and political stories. No. Wabuwa ni nina no. A obe sanim edi ama. Nyono nkwa oni timno. 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Midi. Ane Ken Pfizer Osman. Ube chia frame triple TK. Yedi ya si. 3 to 6 p.m. Ube chia timno. On Fridays. Muslim children. Do not go to school. Neither do they go to work. We go to mosque and pray for forgiveness. Salaam alaikum. Obeni, sir, and one on Anna.
1: Yeah, we are the
0: one. Okay. Now, a combination, Anna.
1: Yeah.
0: As a gold and black, you know.
1: Yeah.
0: As a watch, and you say gold and black. hey.
1: Hey.
0: We have you. Say, oh, dear. And now, spectacles, you say gold and black.
1: There
0: we gold and black. Say, gold and black. Hey. How many karat? Good, you know.
1: Maza.
0: Karat.
1: You come right at it.
0: Oh, karat.
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0: Sports. Oh, boy, never has yet. All right.
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Anyway, that many crooks, only 46 minutes past 7 off here. Friday morning. Yes, Friday morning. Last days are dangerous. The night before elections is today. Tonight. The night before elections is tonight. Now, what is in the political bank? To the new patriotic party. What is in the political bank? The night before elections is tonight.

0: Pero han eso. Ah, que si es para ver de un combo. Aunque ve.
1: Bema.
0: Let's say.
1: Ah, de who are you? I can't be here.
0: I be here. And I'm a shed. I be here.
1: Right.
0: Because hotels and Mukobisa beside the echo. Some of the hotels.
1: Me catch you.
0: Masa, almost everywhere you ma.
1: Ah, na unim. Event is a bar. And you may be not expecting.
0: Almost everywhere.
1: Especially. The traders in the cash in.
0: Charlie,
1: because
0: Charlie,
1: economy, and you pass 7,000 at a go within 3 days, 7,000
0: Charlie,
1: especially our economy, Nadia.
0: A
1: Benya certain value. Any Niawo Canada MZ and Yaman Wakra.
0: Charlie, easy. And Kofusi Kaba, pa.
1: Yeah, yeah.
0: But on a place, I wish the one crowd on a bad pay. In fact, I think sir, but I tell you, I call you the faces in India. But I saw the daily graphic on India were kind of straight. Or say who chairs NPP into 2028? Tomorrow's National Delegate Conference decides. John Wardy picture with her. Sabi Crab picture with her. Paul Afukun picture with her. But I tell you, I call you her. Now, same way I will be saying. Sir, we are delegator. Question: we be so come out. 97.9. Who chairs NPP into 2028? But I will share the inquisitor. Say, NPP executive election tomorrow. JFK, JB taped to win as general secretary and then chairman. A homecoming happen almost everywhere. Your board in Supreme Newspaper say three decades of a proven record for the national chairmanship. Now, huh? And compatibility with the Bermia presidency. Lady Womb. So, share. You buy me papers now. Okay. The custodians also buy. I will chair NPP to VQ 2028. We are charged across your NPP delegates. And this will happen. Now, the new crusading guide. The new weekend crusading guide. So they buy. Big victory for Boache Jaco. Hey. Baza. Are you serious? I'm here back with me. I'm for a hat. Okay. NPP leadership battles takes center stage tomorrow. And also a waha. I think, sir. All right. Delhi guy is only by NPP chairmanship. A jackal to pull surprise. 97.9. Okay, my review how the chronicle. And also the boss. NPP chair race. A jackal's victory predicted tomorrow by two opinion pools. And also a waha. The Ghanaian publisher said the same thing. A jackal tips to win. Masa, ade, akwen.
1: Bema.
0: Ade de na da bonka tane hu.
1: Minim se publications no ene ade elections no e ba dia. Mintimi nche. Because say o sample various posts or my yeah. Publications ni na.
0: Yeah.
1: Minim de na minim se editors no ne omo
0: minim
1: reporters no mum ene ekoto aba ne dia.
0: Then
1: would have say nia. Urban
0: based on the
1: exactly
0: the
1: enke etisa. But dynamics no in election a different too.
0: Yeah.
1: Pools no a big cramp and then your delegates no.
0: Yes.
1: And now we engage you.
0: Yes.
1: Respondents in your delegates.
0: Yes.
1: Name no. Mum. Somebody like myself here, a be a ubi samasem and any other person. From the constituencies.
0: Yes.
1: All my expectations and I would have wished say Mr. A, Mr. B, Mr. C.
0: Yes.
1: But obey categorical statement is saying a very bold Jakun's victory predicted tomorrow.
0: Yes.
1: Oh my what predictions now here. But analogy no can change and the table can turn at any time.
0: So we now fire ye.
1: That's it.
0: Miliu munina so. So we now fire ye. Survey, pa proper one power gun ha.
1: This
0: kind of elections are one of my what direct impact name decision a woman more than 7,000 people
1: exactly.
0: Now, so we are across the country, across the 16 regions of the country, you know,
1: 266
0: constituencies,
1: 276 constituencies.
0: Who
1: hears exactly
0: now? So basically, yeah, when a sponsor so basically. Omwa pem na modi e sponsor omade ye.
1: Another question.
0: Omwa interest every saying.
1: Exactly.
0: What I then I say?
1: Yeah.
0: And the surface na e ko ko so what is over na? Me nim say wan kasa wo ko to aba no. Say me previous a. Unnim de ntia, wo choose candidate be say wo beto aba man.
1: Oh, why not?
0: Enti wo tna ho ma. Yeah, why rely on surveys and I say eh wo tna wo be disika bre wan sa na wo take this in dia master. And what do you must have?
1: Now, my question across the surveys, no? A bit more influence delegate, Nana.
0: Some of them.
1: For all you know, me too, I see, but for all you know, I know pay a beer nippano on tier radio nibi.
0: On King Kand, the worker,
1: suddenly on call social media, no?
0: Yeah,
1: Uncle Hewi,
0: yeah,
1: and you influence, no? Pair with survey, no?
0: Yeah,
1: what would I achieve?
0: Okay, man, I still stand by my statement. I'm a kind of unknown to say, but you want to watch your jack,
1: okay,
0: JB. Who all of them Obia
1: hey capable and able
0: now the Obenya MPC did do one of my din komano on better as a obedin kudu.
1: Oh yeah, basically a so because yen MPs no do one or more influences a war delegates na so for instance we no a regional delegates
0: yeah
1: and
0: yeah
1: your constituencies and to MP no relationship would be a regional chairman, regional others, no executives, no, and a bema woman who be a among form of votes.
0: Yes,
1: who's will be a on any be a relationship with the MP? No, indeed, you are MP in the Becano.
0: There's no way,
1: but the relationship with the MP, no, and yet, dear, then a bear problem again. Wo aspiranta, wo MPs, no influence and no good books, no. Once you expect to say, once you dear no, a big
0: aye.
1: So I'm quite sad here. Enna, me nim say nipa for no. Me dear, Sammy Crab na menti much from him.
0: When you say, just a JB akoyi lady party ni pe.
1: Yeah.
0: JB lady party ni pe.
1: Yeah, as youth organizer, as organizer, as general secretary.
0: Yeah. MPs ni binum. Wati te binum na somebody bi etwe mu.
1: Okay.
0: Yes.
1: Yeah.
0: Decision. Primaries. Decision. Yeah. As any man.
1: Yeah.
0: Primaries. Call decisions. We take it here. If you don't share, no. Yeah. The. Any man. We need to say that's who system. We need to. If say because who I play in this current elections. Fine. Obia candidate. Ring it out. Obia no wa. Only negativities. Obia.
1: Oh, why not?
0: And there one on one. B. Two B. Baby. But. The parliament decision should be said. Why no bet my Muslim pay to me?
1: Yes,
0: sir.
1: Yes, of course.
0: Good. Why no bet my Japan?
1: Is it?
0: You never quit a true message about. Was it dear NPP delegate? It is just a day to the polls. Please remember to vote number one on the ballot paper on the 3rd October for John Boadu to be our national chairman. Where Jennifer Quinn, Ofuruwa Quinn.
1: That's her, and she belongs to a fashion of contestants. And she, every right, she has every right.
0: Man for I don't know.
1: Uh-huh. Se, Obeka, we know. Now the issue me say, me the here na omoko elections here. Here na me share elections nangaza. Me share the aftermath of the election.
0: Okay.
1: Sign a party ni bet me hold itself up.
0: Okay.
1: Because per ni Jennifer Ken. Near former first deputy speaker Ebeka ye.
0: Yes.
1: The others omo mo afokon so camp beba beka omo mo sami crab camp beba beka ni nyina no after nyame boa early hours of Sunday.
0: Yes.
1: Results ne ba ni ehun se Mr. A, Mr. B, Mr. C, Mr. D na enwini a how would they bring themselves together? See a year contest there a year but contest ni nyina no. Oh yeah, sign and now be see I rebuild the very foundation a beer for a reason or the other no who break in. Sasadi na ma as you tell you obeba be national chairman ni there and no there eye omo decision but me there me hwe say political party beer aim the primary objective and it's obe win the political
0: party for sure
1: e kwan ben so na offer so win ni wo win ni power no at the expense of the very party
0: uncle, hold on, sir. Hey, doctor, kwese machi boat nya ka say minim police are friend of me service and says I'm pass out of Canada.
1: What's he saying?
0: Or say if John Bodu wins, it will be a disaster for the party.
1: Oh no, need the
0: anything. Minim talk as say.
1: Oh, need the anything. If a conditional statement no you.
0: If say Odin kunima, or say JB Odin kunima.
1: A bad disaster.
0: A bad disaster the map.
1: A bad or how the map party.
0: And your money pa. Atoyere chempa. Na minim why he say.
1: E ba sa oh. Sani awaka no. Or a man of influence and intellect. It is seen, sir. A political science lecturer.
0: A political science lecturer. Can you say
1: 7.9? In the field of politics, no, it is assumed, sir, the level, no, ewo so change.
0: I was saying, beside you,
1: and near all pekambiano, ewo reason, tia, or the
0: yes, cancer. Yes.
1: Near wakano, omo related to near omo kotu abanene.
0: Yes.
1: Ne dia no huni ye, na one of who said, or no win here and no dear will be to the advantage of the party.
0: Yeah.
1: At the end, one who don't want to say any, I will can't say, or say any of the aspirants at the Obinaso here or there, and it's possible, it's likely because a Nipana would deal with decisions, ne actions, be although it might be for the interest of the party, the general interest of the party, but individual and also my seed said, or be offended because decision no are in court. On only interest when it happened this way
0: now I was used to see professor some support also they need their name
1: so I don't see any scene there
0: so I suggest from Kodia is likely to win by the biggest margin among all the potential winners on the Saturday
1: but only Pepper Sinusu be ATP Kodia John Bwadu say I'm gonna bet me a winning and possibly Titus
0: Glover.
1: That's it. Onu mum die.
0: Titus Susu.
1: As I said, Enrano, he will be the best person for MPP.
0: Titus won.
1: Yeah, Titus Glover. So if anything at all, Titus and he be the best person for the race for now.
0: My main quote, Doctor, what's your amache boatin about human as well? My main son is your kind. Doctor Amache. Oh. Doctor, I'm pumped to say. Mente doctor nkayi ma menhwara monconnect ne ye ma me na me ne monko mo na mente ayina si ye kakra doctor good morning ma tata menka oh mente nka madam roma monhwara
2: hello
0: after the dem ma whole story be a o say if John Bodu win election we here it will be a disaster for the party NPP but what now kai
2: Makambi visa, yes.
0: I didn't travel.
2: You see the word disaster there, but okay. Makambi visa.
0: Okay. I'm sure some of their own Kasakwa. And then what draws sort analysis, you know? I share the strength and the opportunity, the weakness in the other woman. Why such statement?
2: The kind situation Amanyoko MPP woman Samri Emma. One more here, and she said, for fro. For my team, I stand here a chance. Ever elections 2028. One more situation, you know, to me, I generated a crisis. No, one more performance in government. The last time round. Na said the daddy ewo abatoa yetu yi omampani yetu yi ma se bedwafo na no ni tia wa ni se oman gana fo edin tia se sronko abufo ene tu aba Emma Amanuku NDC and President John Dramani Mahama. Dinwasiye Dinkatia Efre MPP in Parliament, a micro minority.
0: Yes.
2: As a student of political science, Asma Mekani said, the Israeli vow, never again, and SSBB say, Eto Amanyoku MPP, if you're not happy.
0: Okay.
2: Meaning that if they are to come out, summary, and some Sonko Benna, Womo Betimi Abeka, Amayaji Womo Dise, Sisiya Imuya credible. Nigidi is a challenge of credibility, a challenge with credibility. Because of that, Mintia Siani said they need what I call to, they need to go through institutional renewal. Abatu wa omoto no nyami aduma wa china no. Eya kwenya. Esese wa omo dani wa omo huweni. Nomo presenting a complete new face.
0: A complete new face.
2: Of Ghana. I don't expect, say the old faces. Ah, John Boy Duka ho. Ah, Buache Jako ka ho. Omo kasa Ghana fobeti. Indeed, Dr. Baumia is an old face. And he also presents that challenge. You don't add to it by picking an old face. My definition of old face, eh, Womwa, Nanado's government, Womu Etu and Amon Bia Wom.
0: Okay.
2: That is my definition of old face. My definition of new face, eh, Obia, Saha Abainena Onim, Ono no Betimia Jinan Chen, Akase, Nano no Yodimushamo. Yesremo, mufanche yeyi, yeko yani mui, yen tusa na mwanu biem. 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Me say amamfontie. This is the crux of the matter. This is the argument.
0: I see. Now, look, what have you experienced, Anna?
2: My experience in non-landing, I am here.
0: Let me feel, sir, such election decision, say, you know, I was say, a Kaiser who has the experience enough, say, about bridging the previous and the past together, they are reaching at a conclusion, Anna.
2: As a if you like a framework, me know you have been said yes. Ekwenu be here, obi owo sa experience, you know. Seriously speaking, I don't find that in John Body. The party rejected him as a party activist. He benefited from Kabinet Japan's challenges. Emre Basa or Noah representing him. To the electors to be voted for, they rejected him. They were not satisfied with his work.
0: Yes.
2: They rejected him. Experience in our canoe, a fine of every year.
0: Anyway. Sir, election beyond the dynamics in Susu.
2: And all the immigrant change. And no, Musa don't come answer.
0: Aha.
2: I'm only putting out something normative.
0: Yes.
2: I'm only putting out something normative. Something that the party should consider. Because social theme, Omo di Jumai Ochina ya. Omo, I want in that so say. Elections, you know, and yet an end in itself.
0: Yes.
2: They are looking at the possibility of coming out victoriously in election 2028. Nisan, you know, Omo ye.
0: Doctor, may that send up your mission, what?
2: May
0: that sipa. I was opening any bonk with a doctor, Kwesi Amachi Boateng, where your political science lecturer, Ken UST, was say, any PP four pairs from Jane and Pen Kunimidia, they should vote against John Bodu. Fox. And I
1: said, San O'Connor prepared it.
0: This is a young man,
1: oh, yeah, you're not kind. San O'Connor, sir, who read the story, no, just on its surface, yeah. Reasons they are assigning, and go on to me, and ya, when you mean film. Because I say, sir, I'm voting for John Bodu, very disastrous.
0: Yeah.
1: Of which, per ni knowledge ni skill ni whatever it does over and no ni adichere no che political science in tibem say ni wa be kan ni there finds obi a wo good faith bia na person we hear critical analysis of what is happening now no be accept say indeed sanity because
0: But election na better sir.
1: Oh no really enye better unim or the past no or person will marry the past and the present. Now, okay, the future. Yeah. Past, no? Like you really said.
0: Yeah.
1: Or say John Bodu was the general secretary of the party.
0: Yes.
1: Oh.
0: Yes.
1: And now, or call contest, no?
0: In Olusu, yeah.
1: Olusu, yeah.
0: But I don't know you have any power, sir. You can't have any power.
1: Now, a new face altogether.
0: Yes.
1: No more friend, JFK.
0: JFK.
1: Monyo.
0: Aye.
1: As it was slow.
0: That was slow time.
1: But the first time
0: against Igube.
1: Now to me, yes.
0: I don't know dynamics when they play. Yeah, man. I was like, you need to look into those things. You know.
1: You just what made happened? Mention of MPCB. Ah, it is assumed, sir.
0: Yes.
1: The decision is be outside.
0: Okay.
1: Faith
0: okay,
1: with them.
0: Okay.
1: MPCB okay. And the party executives be because a typical case. Hey, Adansia Kufum.
0: Uh-huh.
1: A what? Controversy, big time controversy. S pack off. Ninehini. Same.
0: As I'm chatting central.
1: That is Oba Kwada Swa.
0: Yeah.
1: It's happening same. And there are other areas here. Now more issues.
0: Yes.
1: Now almost AA petitions, several petitions. Met me I mentioned Ashanti region. Other regions in the Bia Namin to Minka. Eh? And the Abasa, your force general secretary. Decision. And a bayer paramount and a bear supreme. Now, General Secretary, decision by any penny and a bear accepted that decision. And you have decided, say, other than you try a new person for the same position. And indeed, they did that. And a man, Justin Kodia, by a system. Justin Kodia, by an unrelated Justin Kodia against John Bodu, say, oh, sign, I present you, Omunya. This time around, no, and yet the same position, and Omope. Varying position, but personalities remain the same. And John Bodu Bano, like you said, experience no anyhow. Or say, and no dear experience no ho. But experience no, a dear experience, say experience no. A bet to me, a rodu the past mistakes.
0: Yes.
1: No. Say, to me, a cancel dear. And yeah, they will find themselves in an equilibrium.
0: Yes.
1: But if you bet to me, a propeller, I get you to the
0: yes,
1: next level.
0: Yes.
1: But here the case, sir, it's fresh in the minds of the people. To send your client. You need an old face, any new face. San Kenya niya system or you saw the previous time, Eddie elected flag bearer na. And after nka after national executives no, omu koyi flag bearer na. Nka issue no be different. Nka that division na my main champion say omu we say omu be breaking out no. Nka be see now flag bearer ni oho. The aka any
0: say say how to
1: baby see.
0: Yes, flag bearer here. A friend is saying, oh, yeah, no, judge not so dear, true.
1: Exactly. And I say, man, a judge son, aye, these very people.
0: Yes.
1: Ni omo beye, the ability to come together after the election.
0: Yes.
1: In fact, Osha, see, I can't experience it there. And got one other person, aye, Mr. Paul Afoku. Exactly. Or no experience, and I'm a kind. Sir, okay, experience, okay, resource, and got OB. But as you saw, obey relevant this time around.
0: I don't see here, pa.
1: Ain't he? Party no, our crossroad, Dr. Amachi presentation. Indeed, yes, you have picked one or two things a film, but currently, I can tell you, it's a party no crossroad. A coin ban on Befaso, a move from here to the next level. Now, bridge now, or Mujina Sono,

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1: Urban Rose. 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And Robert Bois, am I a coin more than hopper traffic? Bibli, be you will be.
0: When I'm far by, it seems a coin by. And some way, any of you frope you could decanity, any abuabua, no, I ever can kai, Eddie Amamo, and Yanum Yenu, and Yasim Kunya, ever can kaka see a boy, Eddie Amamo, me, Jane, Eddie Sika, and a Kwame, Odro, Frempon, Minimia Bar.
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0: 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acquire one in the mirror, Nimini, when we have for Samuel Atachia, and one more acquire, what then I want to come out, Iroko for say. I fear the Amiamini, Madame Wambo, the Amopas, and Mumbi Samibiano, Mumbi Saminti, and one more acheno, no Nanka, and Atachia, and one way am the Nimini, no, I want to charge no, in him say, one more anybody in Comano, every year, and Tams son, I can be a sonno, one more Aman acquiring. I'm an uncle trying to do my so same rasebetani. Nan so, and yadia, one more and two to name come on any day in your chino. One more a man of crying say, one got one a juma so, now same rasebetani, and no, and I'm so I'm over attachia, and ya to your chim say, Rocco for mupe to me could add to. Now we're sending a one more essidum to manua, Namianum Ukrainie, and you one more adding a client, you know, and would a mona dear, and Jay Ukra. 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
2: goes beyond the handover of agricultural equipment. It represents an investment in knowledge, in skills, innovation, and most importantly, in the young men and women who will shape the future of Ghana's agriculture. The equipment being presented today, including drones, soil testers, moisture meters, weather stations, GPS devices, IoT sensor kits, greenhouse environmental control learning kits, computers, simulators, and agriculture software signals an important shift in how we prepare the next generation of agricultural professionals.
1: And here you could see a minister for food and agriculture, Honorable Eric Opoku, and yet it's a world church in Semu, and then you are my woman to coach agriculture colleges. I would do no mammy, who bought swing in a say, woman, but tell me this one, you know, let's say agriculture wants to bet me a man, so number fragging 30 years, so benya a bear for them, dear. Let me up one more bob when tins and swear for my quagin to tell agriculture wants some swa. Bibi, I may your woman de for fraud, let me up one more, my young swear kind.
0: Oh, just as in two sicrano. Here, but keen and it to go, movie and conquer be ma, no more ever gritty. Sir Regin, we, yeah, now we are, is a commander, I'm saying, Bibia, I bear for quas, who said you can kind, yeah. Bibia, there come, Eddie, I'm all mine. Now, young quiet, na said, yeah, but the bomb, my money, I can say. Well, lawyer, I touch ya, you know, I am the name, Eddie Man, and now a jay bar for we all know, where, yeah, and Rashabe Janima, this your more. Men ya south tia iroko ache no no ye nko enkotie ne nsem no okai na fe di bibia tutum.
3: Well, I'm hugely amazed. A lawyer does his work, a client takes the money, a lawyer is paid by the one they call the claimer, not even the client. And who is the complainer? The client signed that terms of settlement is fair. And you call the lawyer here saying that there's financial loss. To who? Whose money was it? It was the client's money. And the client said, look, this quantum of money, I'm satisfied. I want to compromise the judgment debt to this extent because of the time value of money. If I've received this, it's enough. And then the one who they were running after, claimant, pay the lawyers. Where is the loss to the state? That is a shock of my life. Today, the decency of this MP and a lawyer is shown to the whole world. He entered these the premises of Yuko voluntarily. Well, if you say you've not finished with the interrogation and you should come tomorrow, we brought him. Let's take him home and bring him tomorrow morning to continue with the interrogation. We've been here exceeding 7 hours. Well, I said so. So I want to place the relevant phone calls and then let me go back and say that, look, I don't see how this man should be retained. Yes, but when people are under arrest, what does that mean? It means that you want to deal with the matter, which should not end today, but tomorrow as well. So he's still under arrest. Oh, I don't know the value to place on this case. But without political undertones, I don't see how seriously you go and arrest a lawyer who with the help of his a client, has entered into a bargain and signed. And the client has taken advantage under the terms of settlement. And the lawyer suffers from it. Well, I'm here.
0: And you go to ye, Ura, Atachia, where you are a sebe, counsel, a lawyer, Edema, a sebe, genu, Jeremo, Edema, this year, one more, a woman, yes out, Nana, EJ, Bafoya, Yacheno, Iroko, for no one, I don't know who call you. And so, at here for a mera manuguma, no cassia, ye because ye boy, Papano, or that's who Iroko for one chair, one more in yarn, no, my lawyer, and ya brepa, say, Neocron, will be a sebe, geni pa. Young transam so and famamo yam fi ani enchre
3: I'm hugely amazed
0: eno na ya to so e de amamo de a na ya de ani echre Chamber of Oil Marketing Companies e twentia e kanu Comac na wonu mo say e de o chre se en say bi session bi e ye mere bi e wo se aban hwe na wo 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Yeah, no, you know, so gentia fan buy this. One more in a aqua, how the amo mopa set here from back. 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Yeah, no, Edward Howe, Ebre, Edwardifua, one more Edifan Wuja.
4: The Kanyan say, Edikan, but I ain't here almost a son at no, and South Kaka and my industry. And the insensibility about a high operation supply challenges. Na young crump, I've been a full price in Asan Kosro. It's the Akatra Finance Ministry, and then GIVN say, Omombra, I entrance, Nayan Chetomo, Gintia, Omo, no. it's a senate here, and I didn't know that. Cinema Fizet, you know, a senate here. It is already a letter to come on more. Any press media, It's almost there. Omo koma, it is a subject tax now. A bema pressure, I mean, I buy us. Omo kati 1 billion is a bema cost poor shortage, one home. And a bema poor price, I mean, that's what I mean, Akosu. And now, the there was no consultation. Omo no beyond Sidina, and no beyond this case. Then, here, almost all we fear the koha. And they were going because today, no. PDC import product bar, Otia import duty. Now, yeah, all marketing companies, net marketing companies, yeah, toy, you know, near the Obama, a minor tax setting, 5.49 a commander. The only person we say, business, Otia tax, no, and so now, Oma Tomai. And it's Oma the tax

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0: Waka no ache. Waya ba kubi umama. Minu yana raho.
1: Sir.
0: And so what can Abraham near the other? Banka commissioni.
1: A commissioni soon in you, ma.
0: Shall I lay while you come?
1: I want no soon in you. That's what I say. Zachariah no soon in you, ma.
0: So,
1: Zachariah, dear Nippa de Kaino, incense, and not the bomb pie.
0: Unmidi.
1: But op debut.
0: Frank incense.
1: But till you. Opa and ne. Zachariah Bible didn't want to say so the incense bomb pie. For instance, called bomb pie will fee. And now some of us are in me, and my two say, be out in incense bomb pie. Or back as well, soon soon me. When is Zachariah when in your men and the Kasai? Tim Kumaya Mnudi, wa woof you in you. Inti bread will say, ye kite at your tempono, na ye faso. She? A bread will say ye kite at your tempono. When your Old Testament, no, I can't tell you, Old Testament, take your moon.
0: New.
1: A New Testament, you. She? What's a radene? On your radi Kasa, a tinginti, a radis mamma daddy mumu. By a dear, no, the small radin, dear, no, the small radi. He ne replica eye ne ba so so ba no na wo to ne papa na mo so odi me bene ntutu me bene wo open ne mami ko di ntutu me bene wo ye be ka sama bodam eso so nipa na odi ntutu me bene wo no woni nyame no mo kasa me menti nyame ne nyame kasa kra menti
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0: first meet your phone akutu no First motive for
1: okay,
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0: 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And never bore me.
1: Okay.
0: And so, quiet, you know. Not a bar, maybe one, oh, my miss of mammy. Not a kind of mass and watch me, some of the rare. Yeah, me, no, my miss of mammy, no. What kind, but a me went to me and come and was him.
1: Okay.
0: Dura, send me patrons and not well, who means an inim you and your poor moa. Oh, bread.
1: For the chief, yes. But say, 97.9. You may be any sou. Till. Yes, why you didn't see. So, what the intersonia and yet you be any.
0: Well, no credit instance, any bread.
1: Ya mfe bi antene ni
0: kati.
1: But wo di opa ma memfa ansu na memo mpa ye mfa mo bi ya beka chem sa me ya busu ni ma. wo fan su se bi obi cry am ya ne ya nti bi nti wo bom pa ye beka so ye abosome ye ma
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1: but on se di city song no song no anything na eni ate hwe asori jide na be di echiri wo ye mistake so fu be di na come de wo me kind of credit dia chiro nya asori jide na ye di men e ye the bible so say what's the most shaman in the yes, not an answer to say. I'm not a maker to know. Ni friend, you are there, no idea, no idea, man, call who any, no idea. That is a quantity before they come once. And only a quantity, eh, before they come to the atroy, herber, me, chum, who become wind chada, there be a name here. 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
2: 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It is saying.
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1: 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I watch me and some money. I know me.
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